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12: Weather. Cold front is still working its way through our area overnight, so we'll be getting a few showers and thunderstorms from that. We'll be in the low 60s, and then on Friday, everything should clear out, although we do have a slim chance of a shower. Mix of sunshine and clouds, and we'll be in the upper 70s on the high. A few clouds on Friday night, down to 60, and then we're looking pretty good for the weekend. We have high pressure moving in. Low 80s on Saturday, mid 80s Sunday. I'm meteorologist Steve Hamilton from the Cole Chevy Body Shop Weather Center.
13: 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Hit it.

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Well, that is until management catches on that we have no actual job skills and tosses us out on our sorry butts. 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
4: Weather. A cold front is still working its way through our area overnight, so we'll be getting a few showers and thunderstorms from that. We'll be in the low 60s, and then on Friday, everything should clear out, although we do have a slim chance of a shower. Mix of sunshine and clouds, and we'll be in the upper 70s on the high. A few clouds on Friday night, down to 60, and then we're looking pretty good for the weekend. We have high pressure moving in. Low 80s on Saturday, mid 80s Sunday. I'm meteorologist Steve Hamilton from the Cole Chevy Body Shop Weather Center.
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4: Weather. Cold front is still working its way through our area overnight, so we'll be getting a few showers and thunderstorms from that. We'll be in the low 60s, and then on Friday, everything should clear out, although we do have a slim chance of a shower. Mix of sunshine and clouds, and we'll be in the upper 70s on the high. A few clouds on Friday night, down to 60, and then we're looking pretty good for the weekend. We have high pressure moving in. Low 80s on Saturday, mid 80s Sunday. I'm meteorologist Steve Hamilton from the Cole Chevy Body Shop Weather Center.
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Mix plays anything.

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Yeah!

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3: Weather. Cold front is still working its way through our area overnight, so we'll be getting a few showers and thunderstorms from that. We'll be in the low 60s, and then on Friday, everything should clear out, although we do have a slim chance of a shower. Mix of sunshine and clouds, and we'll be in the upper 70s on the high. A few clouds on Friday night, down to 60, and then we're looking pretty good for the weekend. We have high pressure moving in. Low 80s on Saturday, mid-80s Sunday. I'm meteorologist Steve Hamilton from the Cole Chevy Body Shop Weather Center.
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0: and they say you should dress for the job you want. And that explains why we're all wearing pajamas. Jammies. A pajama jammy jam is a job, right?
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0: says it's time to face the music, we mean Another Bunch of Songs in a Row is next.
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5: Weather. Cold front is still working its way through our area overnight, so we'll be getting a few showers and thunderstorms from that. We'll be in the low 60s, and then on Friday, everything should clear out, although we do have a slim chance of a shower. Mix of sunshine and clouds, and we'll be in the upper 70s on the high. A few clouds on Friday night, down to 60, and then we're looking pretty good for the weekend. We have high pressure moving in. Low 80s on Saturday, mid 80s Sunday. I'm meteorologist Steve Hamilton from the Cole Chevy Body Shop Weather Center.
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4: Weather. Cold front is still working its way through our area overnight, so we'll be getting a few showers and thunderstorms from that. We'll be in the low 60s, and then on Friday, everything should clear out, although we do have a slim chance of a shower. Mix of sunshine and clouds, and we'll be in the upper 70s on the high.

0: clouds on Friday night, down to 60, and then we're looking pretty good for the weekend. We have high pressure moving in, low 80s on Saturday, mid 80s Sunday. I'm meteorologist Steve Hamilton from the Cole Chevy Body Shop Weather Center.
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plays anything. 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Yeah, sorry about that. Just let me hit that right now.

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1: 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Unless otherwise noted, certain additional rules may apply to all contests, and rules are subject to change. Occasionally, record companies, who are identified on specific promotions for which prizes are awarded, supply promotional items given away. You must be at least 18 years of age unless otherwise specified. One winner per household per 30 days, and winners have no more than 2 weeks to claim their prize unless otherwise specified. Proper identification is required to claim prizes. Winners are responsible for gratuities related to certain prize packages and any and all applicable state, local, and federal taxes incurred by accepting prizes. By accepting prizes, winner agrees that their recorded voice or image and name may be used for promotional purposes, not as an endorsement of a product or business to complete the promotion. Some prizes and tickets are given away complimentary and shall not be exchanged or sold. Good luck, and thanks for listening.
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3: Weather. Cold front is still working its way through our area overnight, so we'll be getting a few showers and thunderstorms from that. We'll be in the low 60s, and then on Friday, everything should clear out, although we do have a slim chance of a shower. Mix of sunshine and clouds, and we'll be in the upper 70s on the high. A few clouds on Friday night, down to 60, and then we're looking pretty good for the weekend. We have high pressure moving in. Low 80s on Saturday, mid 80s Sunday. I'm meteorologist Steve Hamilton from the Cole Chevy Body Shop Weather Center.

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2: Weather. Cold front is still working its way through our area overnight, so we'll be getting a few showers and thunderstorms from that. We'll be in the low 60s, and then on Friday, everything should clear out, although we do have a slim chance of a shower. Mix of sunshine and clouds, and we'll be in the upper 70s on the high. A few clouds on Friday night, down to 60, and then we're looking pretty good for the weekend. We have high pressure moving in. Low 80s on Saturday, mid 80s Sunday. I'm meteorologist Steve Hamilton from the Cole Chevy Body Shop Weather Center.
0: Do you hear that? It sounds like, oh, it is. It's a whole bunch of songs trying to get into your speakers. Guess we better let them out. Mix plays anything.

0: was one song away from breaking a Guinness World Record. Darn it, so close. Well, we'll try again after these quick messages.
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3: Weather. A cold front is still working its way through our area overnight, so we'll be getting a few showers and thunderstorms from that. We'll be in the low 60s, and then on Friday, everything should clear out, although we do have a slim chance of a shower. Mix of sunshine and clouds, and we'll be in the upper 70s on the high. A few clouds on Friday night, down to 60, and then we're looking pretty good for the weekend. We have high pressure moving in. Low 80s on Saturday, mid 80s Sunday. I'm meteorologist to Steve Hamilton from the Cole Chevy Body Shop Weather Center.
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1: Yeah, we sent an intern over to count them.
0: That's analytics, people. That's how we do business around here. Analytics. It's all about the analytics.

0: like all the variety on Mix?
1: I love that variety of music.
0: Well then, hang on. We'll be back with more next.
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5: Weather. Cold front is still working its way through our area overnight, so we'll be getting a few showers and thunderstorms from that. We'll be in the low 60s, and then on Friday, everything should clear out, although we do have a slim chance of a shower. Mix of sunshine and clouds, and we'll be in the upper 70s on the high. A few clouds on Friday night, down to 60, and then we're looking pretty good for the weekend. We have high pressure moving in. Low 80s on Saturday, mid 80s Sunday. I'm meteorologist Steve Hamilton from the Cole Chevy Body Shop Weather Center.
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2: This is the TJ Show, and it's Friday, August 28th, 2026. Enjoy the rest of the month while you have it, Javo. Savor these last days.
3: Appreciate it.
2: Kenny, hi.
4: Thanks.
2: Hello, Heather.
5: Hello.
2: And I woke up, and I saw that my wife had left garbage bags, full garbage bags, in the kitchen. And I know that's a very heavy hint that she'd like them to not be there when she wakes up.
5: That's right.
2: And so I could either leave them there and risk a dog ripping it open and making it a whole lot worse, or I just do what I've been hinted at. And so I did that. I took it all out. And then I even went a step further. I took the recycling. There were boxes of recycling. I threw those out. And no one said anything about it. You know, I didn't get a message back from my wife, Jess, like, hey, thanks. Not that it really mattered, but as we were leaving the house and as I was passing the recycling and the garbage bins, I just thought I'd bring it up. And she got upset with me for bringing it up. And so what started here was something called a chore war, where in a relationship, you sort of war about who's doing more chores and who's doing them better.
5: No.
6: You know, there's the saying, if a tree falls in a forest and no one can hear it, did it really fall? The same goes for if you do a chore at home and don't get the credit for it, did the chore really get done?
2: Yeah, who took out all the garbage bags?
5: Oh, yeah. The chore got done when the bags ain't there.
7: Hey, Jess, it seems like we're having a chore war right now.
8: Yeah, well, I didn't know if maybe I would wake up to a little text being like, wow, Jess, the house looks amazing. You cleaned up the whole thing.
2: Now, that didn't dawn on me because the problem with our house is that our kids are so messy that even when my, and don't tell my wife, Jess, this, but even when she cleans, it doesn't look like anyone cleaned. So it's just less messy.
5: Less messy is better than messy.
2: Right, but do you send a text, hey, thanks for making it less messy?
5: Oh, well, if you know that's the standard, that's where it's at because of the kids, then yeah, you acknowledge that.
2: So if anything's done, then I should send the text.
5: Hey, the house looks good.
2: Yeah, okay. The house looks livable.
8: Amazing. How late did you stay up doing that? Instead, I woke up to nothing.
7: Yeah, and pretty early in the day, I was expecting a text maybe saying, hey, thanks for taking out the two huge boxes of recycling and two massive trash bags.
8: Yeah, thanks for doing that.
7: Yeah, thank you for cleaning the kitchen.
8: Yeah, I'm glad we had this talk. Seems like everything's even now.
7: Well, it was a chore war. Who did the

0: Your chore?
1: Me, for sure.
0: Oh, really?
1: Oh, yeah.
2: That's a quick acknowledgement of a victory. There was no thought put into that one.
1: Clean the whole kitchen, and I clean the toilet.
2: Oh.
0: No, I just don't. I don't use it.
1: What? What do you mean you don't use it?
2: I was really flailing at this point.
3: I'm like, what?
2: I was looking for a life raft. Sure. But it is sort of true.
0: I have other places.
1: Do you wear a diaper?
0: No, I try to keep that out of the home.
1: Okay, that's weird.
2: I am at work a lot, guys. You know, what do you think?
0: I need to do everything I can to get every point I can.
1: Well, this is not earning you more points.
0: All right, well, I guess I'll let you win the chore war.
1: Yeah, I win that every day, literally. Every day.
2: There is the winner of the chore war in our home, my wife, Jess.
3: Yeah, you didn't let her win. She actually won that one.
2: Hey, that's a referee's assessment, and take it for what it's worth. 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

0: music madness, ancient Chinese secret, or pure brilliance? Maybe a little bit of both. You never know what we'll play next on Mix.
1: Yo, man.
2: Yo.
1: Open up, man.
2: Yo, what do you want, man?
1: My girl just caught me.
2: You made her catch you?
1: I don't know how I let this happen.
2: With who?
1: The girl next door, you know?
2: Man.
1: I don't know what to do.
2: Say it wasn't you.

0: 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This is the TJ Show. We've got Kristen in Fort Walton, Florida. Hey, is that you, Kristen?
1: Yes.
0: You heard me playing back that little interview I did with my wife, Jess. We had a bit of a chore war. She left some bags full of garbage in the kitchen. I took them out early in the morning. I thought, hey, maybe she'll send me a text and say thanks. No, she didn't. And so when it came up later in the day, she said, well, I cleaned the whole house. Why didn't she say thanks about that? We got into a chore war. Turns out she won. She did more work. You wanted to comment on that. What did you want to say, Kristen?
1: All I would like to say is, in Jess's defense, when you have children, it's cleaning the house. You made a statement that said that it doesn't look like it's clean sometimes, but all the time, when you have children, it's cleaning the house is like brushing your teeth with Oreo cookies.
0: Yeah, is that what it is? Because, yeah, I did say that she said she cleaned up, but when we clean our house, it's still sort of messy.
2: I love that analogy.
1: Yep, that's that Oreo cookie left behind from them children.
0: Right, right. Okay, so I need to...
1: My daughter's 14, so since it's 14, I pay her to do the chores.
0: You do? You could do that?
1: Absolutely.
0: She's capable? Because my kids...
1: There,
0: They're barely capable of doing anything other than eat snacks.
1: I started at 10 teaching her to do her own laundry, so she does her own laundry.

0: Nice.
1: That's possible?
2: Kristen, your daughter, who's 14, she has it pretty good. Like, my mom taught me to do my laundry when I was 9, but and then chores after that, and she didn't pay me not 1 cent to do chores in the house that she paid bills in, as she made it very clear to me and my brother.
3: Yeah, well, that
2: so
3: sounds,
2: you're a good mom.
3: Sounds like a good deal to have J-Bo as your kid.
0: Yeah, I love that. Seriously. Well, my mom used to do the same thing, and whenever I'd say, do we get chore money? She said, you ate last night, didn't you?
2: Hello. You got clothes on, don't you?
3: Wow. Hey, are you available for consultation, Kristen?
0: Absolutely.
3: Serious? Okay.
0: All the time.
3: Great. Well, how much
0: you
3: charge?
0: She does the dishes at night, too. She does the dishes at night. It's her responsibility for dishes at night after my stepdad cooks. Yeah, she does all of the household dishes.
3: Kristen, okay, let me talk this over with my wife. I'm not sure she's going to be okay with this, but I would love it if I could somehow hire you to teach my kid to do what your kid's doing. Thank you very much for this. This is great. This is very hopeful.
0: Yes.
3: Okay.
0: Well, you got to teach them early, because if you don't, I mean, they have nothing to look forward to. And then whenever they get jobs and their bosses are like, I need you to do this and I need you to do that. And then you get these kids nowadays that all they like to do is they whine and they cry. And I tell my daughter, you can whine and cry all day, and the dishes will sit there all day and they will wait for you until
3: okay.
0: you're done. And then you can get back to your job and then go about your day. But
3: all
0: until
3: right.
0: you finish them dishes, your day doesn't continue.
3: I'm going to take back my whole consultation thing, because I can see what's going to happen. My wife's going to have you train me, too, and I don't want any of that.
2: You need some training, too, TJ.
3: Way too tough, Kristen. Okay, listen, we love you for listening. You have an amazing weekend.
0: You, too. Thank you.
2: You take
0: Bye,
2: care,
0: guys.
2: Kristen.
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2: Fog to start with, partly sunny skies. There is a chance of seeing some showers. A few scattered thunderstorms are high into the upper 70s. Clear to partly cloudy sky tonight. Upper 50s to low 60s. On Saturday, we are right back to a partly or mostly sunny sky. High temperatures into the low 80s. And then Sunday, lots of sunshine. A high 80 to 83. Monday, a bouncy of sunshine. Or high on Monday, right around 85 degrees. I'm meteorologist Sally Russell from the Cole Chevy Body Shop Weather Center.
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0: Mix 1029. This is the TJ Show, our news. It sounds a little bit different around here. Kenny reads through every story he can find, and then he brings us the most interesting ones. Kenny, what's been happening in the world?
1: A man bought 162 identical tickets for a single Pick 4 lottery drawing.
0: Identical tickets?
1: Yes, all the same numbers. 162 times over and over and over again. He won a record-breaking $811,000.
2: Nice. Good for him.
3: How much did he spend?
1: $339 for the 162 tickets.
3: The investment, and I use that word loosely, yeah. It was worth it.
0: That's a risky move. I would think if I were to play that many tickets, I'd want all different numbers.
1: Yeah, you'd
0: want
1: to kind of spread it out, probably give yourself a better chance of winning. But this guy had a feeling about these numbers, which were 1, 7, 3, and 1. And indeed, it hit. Not only that, but somebody at the store overheard the guy talking to the clerk about these numbers and his belief in these numbers. The guy also bought the same numbers.
0: Get out of here.
1: Nice. He won for, I think it was...
0: probably a similar amount, right?
1: $25,400, according to lottery officials. It's not clear how many tickets this guy won, but it was because of this one guy talking about his numbers and what he was doing. The guy said, well, I might as well try it for myself.
0: Could you imagine that? That's amazing. What are the? I'd be curious to know what made him want to play those numbers. What was the feeling he got? Where did he get it from? Was it in a dream? Can you reach out to him?
1: I will try, but
2: we try to get that guy down.
0: Yeah, we try to get everyone on the show, so that'd be great.
1: I mean, there's one quote in this entire article, and it was, I was excited, of course. That's the only quote in this article from the man who won all of this money. And then they didn't talk to the guy who won the second amount. But yeah, he obviously had a feeling, and it worked out for him this time around.
0: We need to get journalists back that ask more than one question. How are you feeling, sir? Excited. Great, print it.

0: But they've got so much to do, that's all they can get to. That's, I mean, come on, there's a lot of questions
1: to
0: ask this guy.
1: The TikTok version of news.
0: You're right. Kenny, what else you have?
2: A $1 million yacht was launched into the water and sank 15 minutes later.
0: Oh. Ooh, that's not good.
1: Oh, yeah.
2: Not so good.
0: Yikes.
1: Yeah. Not my boat.
0: Thankfully. How does that even happen?
2: So they're investigating the cause of this, but my suspicion as somebody who's been around boats for most of my life, they may have forgotten to put the drain plug in the boat. All boats come with a drain plug.
0: What is that?
2: It's to allow water to escape the boat when you take it out of the water. There's several reasons why you would want to do this. I just know that's something we always did if we took our dad's boat out of the water. Take the drain plug out. Better remember to put it in before you put the thing back
0: in.
2: Wow,
0: so it would be just like a hole in the boat.
2: Yeah, the water would rush in and then the boat would sink. And that's exactly what you saw in this video here.
1: It goes to show you that it doesn't matter the size of the item or the thing. Everything has an Achilles heel.
0: Mm.
1: Yeah. Imagine, like, it's a little plug that took out an entire yacht.
0: How do you live with that one? Like, ooh, forget to screw that in.
2: Yeah, I don't know. Thankfully, the captain of the boat, the owner of the boat, a couple of crew members were all on the boat as it sank. They had to jump overboard, but were able to swim to shore without any injury. So nobody's hurt, but yeah, $1 million yacht at the bottom of the ocean.
0: Well, Kenny, don't do that in the boat that your dad has.
2: No.
1: It's a new reef for the fish.
2: Try to be responsible.
0: Yeah, you know, at the pet store, they got those little things you buy. That's one of those.
1: Yeah, I love it.
0: Kenny, thank you for keeping us somewhat informed.
2: That's what's happening.
0: It's Mix 102.9. If you like what you're hearing, tell a friend about us.
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And we should be finished by about 2048, probably, in and around there. We play anything.

0: Mix 1029. This is the TJ Show. If you were listening at this time yesterday, you heard J-Bo share something that really made her day.
1: Mm-hmm.
0: A friend of hers randomly reached out, sent a really encouraging text message just out of the blue.
1: Yeah.
0: It made you feel so good.
1: Yeah, it made me feel seen and loved. I appreciated it.
0: And we found through that discussion, it's the rare thing that a friend will take the initiative to just send a randomly encouraging text for no reason. Our producer, Heather, well, I'll play what she said yesterday at this time.
2: Really nice and all, but like I would never send a message like that.
0: Well, thank you for sharing that and being very honest. Now, why not?
2: I don't know. I don't think it's necessary. I mean, people know that I love them and appreciate them.
0: So Heather very clearly said, doesn't need to do it.
1: Yeah, she's like, I ain't doing that.
0: Nope.
1: It's weird.
0: And so we challenged her yesterday. We said, hey, can you just text a friend and try it and see what the results are? And you did, right?
2: I did do that, yes. Three of my bestest friends.
0: So you went above and beyond. Didn't just do one.
1: Overachiever? Way to go.
0: Three. That's great.
2: I think they all need to know that I love them.
1: Oh, okay.
2: You know?
0: So shall we see what the results
1: yes.
0: were? Would you read through the response?
1: Know.
0: Did everyone respond to your encouraging text?
2: All three responded, yes.
0: Could you please read the text that you sent? And was it different for each person?
2: No, I just sent one generic one. I didn't have time.
0: No.
2: Or the mental capacity to send three different ones. Come
1: but
2: on.
1: Were they honest and from the heart?
2: Yes.
1: The words that you said.
0: So
1: okay.
0: These same words apply to all three.
2: Yes.
0: Go ahead, Heather. Read those.
2: I said, hey, just wanted to let you know that you are a wonderful friend, and I am grateful to have you in my life. Love you with a little kissy emoji.
0: That is
1: super nice. Yeah.
2: The first response was my friend Patrick. He said, love you too. What's up? Everything okay?
0: So it's so unusual.
2: Yeah, he was concerned, I think, for my mental health.
0: Okay, that's one.
1: Your well-being, yeah.
2: Dawn was the second one to answer. She, too, said, love you too, friend. Are you okay? What's going on?
0: It's so out of the norm for what you do and how you...
2: I answered her and said, can a friend just send an appreciation text? And she just laughed. And that was the end of the conversation.
0: Wow, no response.
2: No follow-up.
0: No appreciate you too.
1: That's hilarious.
0: Yeah, people are weird.
1: Yeah, they feel uncomfortable.

0: about when they receive some love?
1: My last friend, Jamie, she responded. She said, "Aw, gee, thanks, smiley face. How was Chicago?" And that was it. End of
2: nothing back.
1: Just skipped right past it.
0: No questions asked.
3: Now that you've sent these encouraging texts randomly to the people that you do really love, how do you feel?
1: Well, Jamie's not getting one ever again because she just kind of skipped over it.
3: Right.
1: She doesn't care, apparently. At least my other two friends were, like, at least concerned about me because, like, I mean, it was out of the norm, so that was nice.
2: Right.
3: Do you feel embarrassed at all?
1: A little. It was weird. Yeah, I don't know.
0: But wait, you just said you would do it again.
1: I would.
0: Love you and they appreciated it. So how did that make you feel, their response to you?
1: It makes me feel good that I was able to do something nice for them.
0: Did you feel like they love you because of the way they responded and they said they appreciated it?
1: Yeah. I mean, I like the response back too. Okay. So it was good. It did feel good.
3: Try to encourage one another. The world needs more of this, J-Bo.
0: You did great. Yes, TJ, it does.
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0: 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We all have a favorite spot. We love going out to lunch together and catching up. It's good to get out of the office with the people that you work with every day. I like hanging out with you guys.
1: Me too.
0: And so we've been going to this cafe for quite a while, and I always tip them. I really love the service there. I think they're so great to us and everyone who comes into this shop. They seem like they really care about their customers. And so Kenny is behind me in line, and he sees that I tip them. And he goes, And I said, what's wrong, Kenny? And explain yourself. Go ahead.
1: Well, I was surprised that you tip them every time that you go. So I was curious, and I started when we first went there. I was tipping them
0: Over 6 months ago.
1: Yeah.
2: Right. Yeah.
1: So I was tipping them every time we went. And then I heard from J-Bo that she stopped tipping them.
2: You're going to throw me under the bus?
1: Yeah, well,
2: we're talking about you right now. We're not talking about me.
1: We've talked about that, but you did inspire me. Well, I'm like,
0: Oh, wait, I didn't know J-Bo stopped tipping, too.
1: But I don't know if that's still the case. Now, this place has often referred to us. I haven't tipped there in quite some time.
0: I didn't know that.
1: This place, they know everybody else on the show's name except for mine. Why am I still tipping? So I stopped.
2: Mad salty, bro.
0: That's strange.
1: Is it?
0: Yeah. It is. Well, do you expect like baristas to know your name?
1: When all my friends' names are known and I'm the one guy that they don't remember, why me?
0: So you're in a way you're punishing them because you are a generous person from what I know.
1: Yes. I'm happy to tip for great service and a great product.
2: And they provide both?
1: They do.
0: So they got your name wrong.
2: Not wrong. They forgot the man's name.
0: Sure, but like, do you know how many people go into a cafe every day?
2: But he's been going there for like 6 months twice a week.
0: I know, but it's a shock if they even know your name at all.
1: But they know all of your names, and then
0: I'm surprised by it every time. Every time.
1: I'm not surprised.
2: They should know my name.
1: I don't know how surprised you are, because almost every time when you're next to me and they go, I'm sorry, what's your name again? You laugh, or somebody busts my chops. Like, I forgot you again, Kenny. You know, so I don't know. So there was all of this compounding, and I decided a while back that I was going to stop tipping. But now perhaps I have to change my tune.
0: Don't you think there's a bit of ego there?
1: It's partially the reason.
0: Anyway, I interviewed the barista who you've been stopping your tipping with, and we're going to play that in a few moments. So that's
2: so insane.
0: That's the next part of this. Now,
1: TJ hung back after we all left.
2: That's so insane.
0: After I found this out, I immediately went to the source to find out what she thinks about the fact that she's no longer getting tips. And one of my favorite baristas, Elsa, we're going to hear from her in a few minutes on the TJ show.
1: She remembers me.
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0: 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I love going out to lunch with you guys. J-Bo.
1: I have a good time.
0: Producer Kenny, sitting around a table, sharing life together. There's this coffee shop that we love to go to, and we love the staff there. And I found out yesterday when I gave them a tip, as I always do, Kenny, our producer here, sort of scoffed at me and said, "You still tip them?" And we found out that Kenny stopped tipping. But what does our favorite barista, Elsa, think that she's no longer being tipped?
2: So, I don't want to tell on my friend, but do you know who Kenny is?
3: Oh, yeah.
2: I found out that he stopped tipping you guys. Have you noticed that?
3: I wasn't looking, but okay.
0: Did you know they don't look?
1: That's good to know.
0: What's the point if they're not seeing it? You know, way back in the day when you'd have a tip jar, you would always make sure that they would see you put the dollar or whatever it is inside the tip jar.
1: You should do good regardless if someone sees it or not, though, TJ.
4: Yeah, what do you say? What's the point? So you wouldn't tip if they didn't see it? Is that what you're saying?
0: No, I'm just saying, I know if you're going to tip, you should acknowledge, hey, I'm giving this to you because you did a great job.
2: You don't notice that kind of a thing?
3: I mean, I do, but with you guys, I kind of just like assume transaction over, move on, keep going. Because you always come in as a gaggle, so I got to get through you guys pretty quickly.
2: So you haven't noticed that he stopped tipping you guys?
3: No, I didn't. It's a little disappointing, Kenny. It's a move.
1: What'd she say?
0: It's a bleep move.
1: Thank you for clarifying
4: that. I read that loud and clear.
0: Yeah.
2: Well, the thing is, I think he is upset because I think you guys did forget his name at one point. It may have been you.
3: It wasn't me.
2: I just feel bad. I just want to apologize on his behalf since he doesn't care.
3: Yeah, let's all shame Kenny.
2: Are you okay with us hurting his feelings over this?
3: Absolutely.
0: Oh, that's good.
1: Oh,
0: so we
1: stop.
0: We have clearance.
3: Bring back cancel culture just for Kenny. Cancel culture with a K. Cancel Kenny.
0: Oh, she's now canceling you as a customer.
4: Oh,
0: Kenny,
4: gosh.
0: This has gone unexpected direction.
2: Okay, so it is offensive.
3: Deeply. Kenny, I'm sorry if there was something that happened that made you lose love for us, but now know that the feeling is mutual, and we're embroiled in a deep blood feud now. It'll be like the Capulets and Montagues. It's on site, so watch your back.
2: Well, great talking to you, Elsa.
3: Yeah, great talking to you, TJ.
2: Anyone made a Frozen joke with you recently?
3: Yeah, it keeps happening.
2: I'm sorry about that.
3: Thank you.
0: Yeah, our Elsa, people won't stop making Frozen jokes about her name.
1: You're about to get canceled because you brought that up, TJ.
0: Yeah, well, and now she's not getting tipped. It's not easy for Elsa sometimes. Yes, producer Heather.
5: Elsa was actually my second favorite barista, and now she's my first. So this is a good conversation.
0: Kenny, anything you'd like to say?
4: Elsa should know that I also struggle with my name. People constantly bring up Barbie or South Park every time that they meet me.
1: You're trying to find a common ground?
4: Yeah.
1: Okay.
4: So I can empathize with you there, Elsa, and I'm sorry. I'll tip you.
0: Okay. I like that. Yeah. This is good. What

0: don't you just tip Elsa and then let the rest earn your tip?
1: No, I'm coming in with like a briefcase full of cash next
2: better
1: time.
2: Better not.
1: Dumping it in the tip jar.
0: Oh, this is the TJ Show. Sorry about that, Kenny.
2: No, you're not.
0: Hey, I'm TJ from the TJ Show. Thank you for turning your radio on, Mix 1029. 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You can do that by calling us anytime, 302-303-1151. I'm going to give you the number again, 302-303-1151. 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
2: Weather. Fog to start with, partly sunny skies. There is a chance of seeing some showers. A few scattered thunderstorms are high into the upper 70s. Clear to partly cloudy sky tonight. Upper 50s to low 60s. On Saturday, we are right back to a partly or mostly sunny sky. High temperatures into the low 80s. And then Sunday, lots of sunshine. A high 80 to 83. Monday, a bounty of sunshine. Or high on Monday, right around 85 degrees. I'm meteorologist Sally Russell from the Cole Chevy Body Shop Weather Center.
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0: 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This is the TJ Show. You know, I was out in the park the other day, and I was finding people with their dogs. People love their dogs. And I started asking questions about their animals, and I found this one guy, and I learned so much about his cute little puppy.
1: Is your dog going to hurt me if I pet him?
2: No, not at all.
1: Do you want me to take that from you?
2: This?
1: Yeah, I'll throw it out for you.
0: It was the poo bag. I was just offering to do a nice thing.
3: No, you're kind.
2: No, I'm good, thanks.
1: Are you sure? No, because I feel bad, because, you know, we're talking, and you're in the middle of your day. I just want to do a nice thing for you.
2: I appreciate that, but I got to thank you.
0: He wouldn't take the help. I don't know why.
3: That man is like, listen, I do this every day, multiple times a day. I don't need you to help me.
4: Nobody's ever done that before, what you have just done. That's an odd thing.
0: I figured it would be. He was also in the middle of eating a snack bar, and it felt bad. I was like, I got him with a snack bar. The dog just went, and I was like, well, who wants to throw that out and deal with that while you're eating a snack bar?
1: What's with the dog?
2: What's with the dog? Meaning, why do I have him? Or
1: yeah, just like what's with him? Yeah,
2: he's my good friend and companion. He keeps me company and seen. And we're out enjoying the beautiful weather. We're taking a little work break.
0: He's a little schnauzer. He had a mustache and everything.
3: Aww,
0: cute little
3: precious
0: haircut. Yep, gray.
1: What's your dog's name?
2: Muttley.
1: Very good-looking animal. Was that a part of why you picked him?
2: No. My dad got him from a rescue shelter 12 years ago, but he was used as a warm-up before they would fight pit bulls.
0: Can you believe that?
3: Oh, that's heartbreaking.
0: I didn't even know that was a thing. Apparently, there are dogs that are used as, like, a warm-up fighter.
2: He was the warm-up dog.
1: Do you know if he was, like, fighting the dogs?
2: He was fighting for his life, probably. He's not a tough dog. He's not a big dog, but...
0: You know, I guess if he was my dog, I'd be sort of proud of him. I'm like, man, you're a tough animal. Good for you for getting through that somehow. But I just would hate to see any animal go through that.
3: Yeah, I would feel so sad for that dog.
0: And it's illegal, obviously. Yeah.
2: They used him to warm up, and then they would go, and fight their main match.
1: Oh, that is heartbreaking.
2: Yeah, it is. So he was a rescue dog, and he was,
1: And he's so sweet.
2: Yes, he is.
1: Please let me throw this out. I'd be honored.
2: No, I got
1: it. Come on, he's a warm-up dog.
2: I got it.
1: Are you sure, man?
0: I don't know why he wouldn't take it. He's got the bag dangling there. It's like, bro, let me just take it and throw it out for you. It's the least I could do for your warm-up puppy.
3: Listen, he's a tough dude with a tough dog. He can throw out his own trash.
0: Yeah, and he did. He walked away with it.
2: Appreciate it, though. Thank you.
1: Thank you for taking the time to chat. And thank you for sharing that story, too.
2: Very welcome.
1: What's your name?
2: I'm Nick.
0: See, every dog's got a story with it. That's why every time I see a dog, I go, what's with the dog? What's the story? It. My dogs have a story. Your dog? What's your dog's story? What's with your dog?
3: Oh, we found Sky on the side of the road.
0: Yeah?
3: Yeah, my husband Archie and I, we found her. Actually, some friends found her, and she was just running

0: up and down, like next to a busy highway in the rural parts of Oklahoma. And a friend picked her up, and then we linked up with her, and we have her now. So
1: yeah, it's a beautiful story. The little high strung, like it's still on the highway, right? Running back and forth.
0: Let me tell you how many times I wanted to take her back to that same spot. She was a hot mess.
1: No,
0: that is true. I almost did, but I didn't.
1: No, that's good. That's good. By the way, if you've got a story with your dog, you're welcome to call anytime or reach out to us via email. Call us at what number, J-Bo?
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0: 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This is the TJ Show. You know, I was out in the park the other day, and I was finding people with their dogs. People love their dogs. And I started asking questions about their animals, and I found this one guy, and I learned so much about his cute little puppy.
1: Is your dog going to hurt me if I pet him?
2: No, not at all.
1: Do you want me to take that from you?
2: This?
1: Yeah, I'll throw it out for you.
0: It was the poo bag. I was just offering to do a nice thing.
3: Oh, you're kind.
2: No, I'm good, thanks.
1: Are you sure? No, because I feel bad, because you know, we're talking, and you're in the middle of your day. I just want to do a nice thing for you.
2: I appreciate that, but I got it. Thank you.
0: He wouldn't take the help. I don't know why.
3: That man is like, listen, I do this every day, multiple times a day. I don't need you to help me.
4: Nobody's ever done that before, what you have just done. That's an odd thing.
0: I figured it would be. He was also in the middle of eating a snack bar, and I felt bad. I was like, I got him with a snack bar. The dog just went, and I was like, well, who wants to throw that out and deal with that while you're eating a snack bar?
1: What's with the dog?
2: What's with the dog? Meaning, why do I have him? Or
1: yeah, just like what's with him?
2: Yeah, he's my good friend and companion. He keeps me company and seen. And we're out enjoying the beautiful weather. We're taking a little work break.
0: He's a little schnauzer. He had a mustache and everything.
3: Aww,
0: cute little
3: precious haircut.
0: Yep, gray.
1: What's your dog's name?
2: Muttley.
1: Very good-looking animal. Was that a part of why you picked him?

0: That is heartbreaking.
1: Yeah, it is. So he was a rescue dog, and he was, yeah.
0: And he's so sweet.
1: Yes, he is.
0: Please let me throw this out. I'd be honored.
1: No, I got
0: it. Come on, he's a warm-up dog.
1: I got it.
0: Are you sure, man? I don't know why he wouldn't take it. He's got the bag dangling there. It's like, bro, let me just take it and throw it out for you. It's the least I could do for your warm-up puppy.
2: Listen, he's a tough dude with a tough dog. He can throw out his own trash.
0: Yeah, and he did. He walked away with it.
1: Appreciate it, though. Thank you.
0: Thank you for taking the time to chat. And thank you for sharing that story, too.
1: Very welcome.
0: What's your name?
1: I'm Nick.
0: See, every dog's got a story with it. That's why every time I see a dog, I go, what's with the dog? What's the story? My dogs have a story. Your dog, what's your dog's story? What's with your dog?
2: Oh, we found Sky on the side of the road.
0: Yeah?
2: Yeah, my husband Archie and I, we found her. Actually, some friends found her, and she was just running up and down, like next to a busy highway in the rural parts of Oklahoma. And a friend picked her up, and then we linked up with her, and we have her now, so.
0: Yeah, it's a beautiful story. A little high strung, like it's still on the highway, right? Running back and forth.
2: Let me tell you how many times I wanted to take her back to that same spot. She was a hot mess.
0: No,
2: that is true. I almost did, but I did it.
0: No, that's good. That's good. By the way, if you've got a story with your dog, you're welcome to call anytime or reach out to us via email. Call us at what number, J-Bo?
2: 877-RADIO-TJ.
0: 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My name is TJ. 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

0: 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I want to welcome Andrew in Pennsylvania. Hey, Andrew.
1: Hello.
0: Andrew, you tried to do something very nice for your wife. Can you give me the quick backstory here?
1: Yeah, so I tried to set up a day trip to the beach, and it didn't quite go so well.
0: And now, why did you feel the need to plan?

0: day trip with just your wife?
1: I kind of realized that we haven't really been doing anything together as a couple. We have two little kids. I wanted to kind of surprise her with something, and she's been talking about going to the beach, and we haven't been there in probably about a year or so. So I felt like we should set something up.
0: So you wanted it to be a surprise. And what was the ideal plan?
1: So the ideal plan was she goes into work Mondays and Fridays. So for a Friday, I called one of her coworkers, had them take her off work on a Friday, and I was going to surprise her on a Thursday and say, hey, what do you want to do tomorrow? And she said, well, I got to go to work. And I said, well, no, you don't have to. Let's go to the beach. That was the plan.
2: Aww,
0: listen to this guy.
2: Andrew.
0: Listen to Andrew.
2: Way to plan ahead.
0: Champion, right, Kenny?
3: Smooth operator.
0: J-Bo,
3: here.
0: How would that make you feel?
2: I love it.
0: Yeah, yep. And what happened when Friday came along?
1: Before Friday, I would say Wednesday or Thursday, her and our two kids got sick.
0: Okay, so that's part one.
2: You know, those two kids, man, they just ruined them plans.
0: Well, hold on, but that was only Wednesday, J-Bo. You know, kids could get better and the plans can continue.
2: Man.
0: Okay, but then you get to Friday, and what happens?
1: Well, so she saves a lot of work when she goes into work on Friday. So when Friday came, she couldn't take off because she already saved work to go into work.
0: The plan's destroyed by two different angles. You know how J-Bo's husband is in the military, and you know when they set up what they're doing, they got to make sure the thing just gets destroyed. Well, this is what happened.
1: Yeah.
0: How are you feeling?
1: When the kids were sick, I already knew it wasn't going to happen. So I had to let her know on Wednesday.
2: Aww.
1: So, I mean, she felt really bad because she knows that I work for myself, by myself, so me trying to carve out some time, she knew that it was, you know, a big deal, and she felt bad, but I wasn't, like, mad at her or anything like that.
0: Okay, real quick, let's have a little chat. Andrew?
1: Yep.
0: You can't give up on this, okay? Everyone here just got excited for you with the first half of the story. Everyone's equally disappointed for the second half of the story. But you intentionally trying to carve out time with your wife is one of the best ideas you could possibly do.
3: Points for effort.
1: Well, I appreciate it.
0: Well, no, you got to follow through now, okay?
2: Yeah, for sure.
1: I'll follow through. I got to come up with another plan.
3: There's always bowling, too, Andrew.
0: No, don't listen to Kenny. Kenny's got work
2: to
0: do.
2: Yeah.
0: Andrew, so keep on.
1: I'm a bowler myself.
0: Oh,
1: so.
0: No, don't do that.
3: You bowl a good game, you know, she'll think that's hot.
0: All right, hold on.
1: Let me put you.
2: Even Andrew knows that. Hold on. That's not true.
0: We're not done here yet. More with Andrew. It's coming up in a few moments on the TJ Show.
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0: 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This is the TJ Show. Just a few moments, we were talking with Andrew, who went through all this work, set up a whole week, even called his wife's boss to get her off of work. Mm-hmm. And then, you know, when Friday came along, the kids got sick. The wife couldn't get off the job because she had all this work planned. It just kind of fell apart. And it's a little discouraging when that happens, right, Javo?
1: Yeah, very discouraging.
0: But the effort is seen and it's not lost. Like, just the fact that he's thinking about his wife, that's major points.
1: For sure. And he has to try again. Like, Andrew, you have to try again.
0: Yes, there was so much energy and excitement in the room because of just the mere fact you're planning and you're thinking mm-hmm. about your wife. What's your wife's name, by the way?
2: Jill.
0: Jill's got someone who's thinking about her. How exciting is that? Okay, producer Heather, now, there's a little history here. Let me just give a quick backstory. Producer Heather's been trying to get her husband, Lewis, to do exactly what you're doing for quite some time, Andrew.
3: I just wanted to know if maybe you could talk to my husband, Lewis. Maybe we could set up like a little like one-on-one time. Maybe you could coach him a little bit, let him know what you did, and he could do the same thing.
2: I mean, I'm up for it. That's fine.
0: Andrew, you know when someone's eye starts involuntarily moving and there's something going on internally?
3: A little twitch there.
0: It was just happening with Heather. I mean, she does want this. And I think most people in any relationship just want the other person to be thinking about them, right?
1: You want to be seen, for sure. And it sounds like you make your wife, Jill, feel seen, which is great, Andrew. So you can't give up. Are you going to try again? And if so, are you just going to let her know earlier so this way she can, like, plan her work accordingly?
2: Yeah, I think I'm learning that I just can't surprise her like the day before.
0: Have you ever done something like this before?
2: When we were dating, I was doing surprises and mm-hmm. stuff like that, but then work kind of took priority by accident, and then I just realized that and that we haven't been spending time together. It started out with a dinner, and I saw how happy she was when I made reservations to go out to dinner. Which made me want to
1: up your game a little bit, huh?
0: Isn't it? It's almost like an avalanche, right? It starts like as a little snowball, right? You think of your person, you do a little something, and it's this reciprocal dance that happens. Yeah. And it really makes a huge difference. So I'm so happy to hear that you're doing that. And I wish more people would think the way you're thinking, because I think the way you're thinking and approaching this is actually the rare way to do things, because you can get so comfortable with just working and just focusing on everything but the person who you love so much.
1: And that happens to everyone. So Andrew, be gracious with yourself. The fact that you realize like, oh, I need to go back to dating my wife, especially now that we have two young children and you're doing that, like, good for you, bro. That's awesome.
2: She texted me afterward and said, please don't stop being spontaneous.
1: Oh, no. So
2: I could tell she, you know, she wants it.
1: Yeah.
2: And, you know, she, what's the word I'm looking for?
0: Yeah, you said it all. She wants it.
1: She wants it.
0: Yeah.
1: You're lighting a fire in her.
3: Well, I'm just going to say, since my husband's not planning anything for me anytime soon, if you need a babysitter, I'm more than happy to have one couple have a good time.
0: Good. She's so giving.
1: Heather's doing community service work.
0: For other relationships. Yeah. Andrew, thank you so much. This is the TJ Show. Great job. It's Mix 102.9. This is the TJ Show. Hey, listen, join in on the conversation anytime. Something you heard about, or maybe something going on in your life, whatever it is, 302-303-1151. We cannot wait to hear from you.
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4: Weather. Fog to start with, partly sunny skies. There is a chance of seeing some showers, a few scattered thunderstorms, or high into the upper 70s. Clear to partly cloudy sky tonight, upper 50s to low 60s. On Saturday, we are right back to a partly or mostly sunny sky, high temperatures into the low 80s, and then Sunday, lots of sunshine, a high 80 to 83. Monday, a bouncy of sunshine, or high on Monday, right around 85 degrees. I'm meteorologist Sally Russell from the Cole Chevy Body Shop Weather Center.
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0: 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This is the TJ Show, our news. It sounds a little bit different around here. Kenny reads through every story he can find, and then he brings us the most interesting ones. Kenny, what's been happening in the world?
1: 66-year-old Kent Broussard of Baton Rouge, Louisiana, is proving that it's never too late to chase your dreams. When he was a kid, he wanted to play tuba in the Louisiana State University Tiger Marching Band, but life took him elsewhere. He became an accountant, he raised a family, eventually retired.
0: Now, I also wonder, if you're thinking about playing the tuba, do you have like a moment where you go, what am I going to do with this thing? It's so big. I got to bring it around. And it's like, it makes so that heavy one sound. Like you really, to me, you've got to have a servant's heart if you're playing a tuba, right? Because you need a team of people to do it with. And I don't know that anyone looks for a solo tuba player. Yeah. Unless you're in a cartoon. They have those in cartoons.
1: Mm-hmm. Yeah, they follow you around when you're having a bad day.
0: Right. Okay, so what about...
1: So as a retired man, he decided to give his childhood dream another shot. He went back to school. He picked up the tuba again for the first time in decades. He trained and he auditioned. A very tough, competitive audition process. The band director said he got no special treatment, but he made the cut. So now he is the oldest member of the LSU Tigers marching band by 41 years.
2: That's cool.
0: I didn't know you could be on. Well, I guess, yeah, if you go to college.
2: Yeah, if you go to college. He's a freshman now again in college.
0: All right.
2: What I love is, like, if you watch the video, when they say he trained, this man did. He was walking, he was running, he was lifting weights. He's walking around his neighborhood with his tuba on his back and, like, taking lessons again.

0: man, good for him. That's awesome.
1: That is a sweet story.
0: Now he's an LSU Tiger.
1: Love it.
2: He said his goal is simple, to inspire others to step out of their comfort zone. And his advice for young people, try it. The only thing you can do is fail. Your only failure is not trying.
1: Kenny, what else do you have?
2: Trader Joe's. Very popular grocery store across the nation with over 600 stores across the nation, and they have a cult-like fan base. But why are people so obsessed with Trader Joe's? Why do they love it so much?
1: It's a great question. Yeah, you were there.
3: Yeah, I used to work there.
2: It's because Heather used to work there. Yeah, that's pretty much it.
3: To my store.
1: It's very colorful. They're constantly adding new snacks to the mix. I mean, who wouldn't love that?
2: Yeah, so there was a profile done on Trader Joe's of what's their secret sauce, for lack of a better term. Stores are small, the product selection is limited, and nearly everything is private label, and that makes it easier to shop and avoids choice paralysis and keeps prices low. They say, though, the real secret is the people. Trader Joe's hires naturally chatty, upbeat employees, trains them to engage with customers, and fosters a friendly, almost community-like atmosphere.
3: It's me.
1: I love it. It's one of my favorite places to go, and if you don't have one in your area, I'm sorry, but if you ever drive past one, check it out. It's a very unique, uplifting sort of place, and the people, they ask you how you're doing. It's
3: nice.
1: They
3: actually help you. Like, there's actually someone around to help you all the time.
0: You don't have to go looking for somebody. Yeah. They're just there.
1: Their bathrooms are so pretty. They get to try the soaps that they have there. It's wonderful. They don't cheap out on anything.
2: Yeah, experts say that the combination of affordable, unique products, a genuine human interaction, creates a sense of escapism. A shopping trip feels more like fun than a chore.
1: Hey, great. Those dried up mangoes, you ever have those?
3: No, they're good.
1: Yeah. So good.
0: Store's not too big, so I don't mind walking around.
1: Yeah, Kenny, it's not bad. Thanks for keeping us somewhat informed.
2: That's what's happening.
1: Kenny, thanks for keeping us somewhat informed.
2: That's what's happening.
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grinding coffee, grinding gears, or grinding into your keyboard, we'll be there grinding too. I mean, grinding out anything on Mix. We play anything.

0: 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This is the TJ Show. Yesterday, I was getting my car serviced. And so I'm in the waiting room, and I hear those magical words. Mr. TJ, your car is ready.
1: Yeah.
0: And I get up, and a very nice man greets me. His name is Alex. And he goes through the whole thing. Hey, this is what we did to your car. He's talking. I have no idea what he's talking about. We changed his filter. That. Okay, great.
1: Smile and nod, right?
0: And I go, well, thanks so much. And at the end, he says, all right, you're going to get an email with a review survey, and I know you'll take care of me. And I go, how do you know that?
1: You said that?
0: No, I thought it. I thought it.
1: Oh, I was like, what?
0: How does he know that I'm going to take care of him? And so I said, oh, it's interesting you bring that up. And I did an interview with him because I've been, for a very long time, wanting to get the person asking me to review their services to review me, the customer, first. Hey, Alex.
2: Hey, how you doing?
0: Alex, you just helped me out, and you did a fantastic job at the car dealership that I just took my car to. Thank you for that.
2: Of course.
0: Now, at the end, you asked me for a review, and this happens to me all the time with all kinds of things.
2: Yes. Almost every dealer would ask you for a review after the end of service because it's the best way to get feedback on our service and what we've done.
0: So the first question I have is, why in the world are these reviews so important to the people who are asking for the reviews? Because they're everywhere.
2: Mainly from corporate. They just look down on you and they just see your reviews and that feeds right up to corporate.
0: Well, listen, you did a great job, but to me, I was hoping you could help me with one more thing.
2: Yeah.
0: Could you please give me, the customer, a review before I review you?
2: I could do that.
0: All right, great.
2: Honestly, you're awesome. As far as the service goes, I mean, I'm having a pleasant experience with you and far as what you're doing right now and offering me this opportunity on the podcast.
0: Did I give you any trouble as a customer?
2: Not at all.
0: Was I annoying to look at as I walked in?
2: No.
0: Was I annoying in the waiting room?
2: No.
0: Okay, so how many stars out of 5 stars?
2: 5.
0: Really?
2: Yeah.
0: Totally unrelated, but I'm going to return the favor for your review when I get the email.
2: Of course. Thank you.
0: Do you have any questions for me about how I feel when that email pops up asking for a review?
2: No, not at all.
0: I'm always annoyed by it.
2: You are?
0: But it's not about you. It's just annoying that I have to do one more thing and like now I have to review, but you're such a nice guy.

0: a new pal, Alex, and I really care about him, and he did do a great job. When that email pops up asking me to review his services, I'm going to give it the best review I've ever given in the history of my life, and they're all going to love it. They're all going to be jealous of Alex.
1: No, you're a good man, TJ.
2: You're a five-star man.
0: Thank you. 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

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Yesterday, I tested my friends here, J-Bo, Kenny, Heather,

0: I said, have you been listening to anything I've been saying about watermelons over the years that we've known each other? I have done extensive interviews about how to pick the best watermelon. We are in the heat of watermelon season.
1: You are a lover of watermelons.
0: And so I put you guys to the test. I said, would you join this competition? Would you go out, buy a watermelon, take everything I've taught you? Will you bring them back to me? And you all did it.
1: Yeah.
0: Three watermelons sitting in front of me, labeled 1, 2, 3. You guys know the numbers. I do not know whose watermelon is which. Mm-hmm. I'm going to now butcher them. I'm wearing rubber gloves mm-hmm. because I am a watermelon butcher. I've been doing this for a lot of years.
1: Looking like the Blue Man Group with the blue gloves on.
0: And I'm going to try them all, and I'm going to rate them. Whoever wins gets the mystery prize from me. And okay. I told you, this prize would be life-changing. So here I am.
1: It's probably a book. TJ loves to get books.
0: I've got the first watermelon in front of me. Okay.
1: Watermelon number one.
0: Here we go.
1: Okay. Okay. Wow.
2: That was aggressive.
1: Why are you beating into the watermelon like that with a knife?
0: I karate chop my watermelons when I...
3: Be gentle with it.
0: Okay, here we go. Here's the split.
3: Nice cut, yeah. It's that cross-section.
0: Whoa! This does look like a good one.
1: Wow.
0: Here we go. Here comes the next one. This is number two. Oh, this is the best day of my life.
2: What does it look like?
0: Here we go. It's a smallish watermelon.
1: It's round.
3: Does it have that nice yellow buttery spot that you gotta look for?
0: It does. It's not as big as the other one.
3: Okay.
1: All right.
0: Hold on. So I'm cutting into this. I'm starting to sweat,
1: ooh,
0: guys.
1: This is a bit smaller.
3: That
1: ooh,
3: looks good.
0: Ooh, this looks very good. It's man.
1: Nice.
2: I'm impressed.
0: Oh my goodness. That's a good one too.
1: Wow. Seedless or seed?
0: This is seedless.
1: Okay. All right.
0: Here comes watermelon number three. Ooh, that actually took a little extra out of my back. Oh. It was worth it.
1: You gotta stay in the gym.
0: All right, here we go.
2: Do you like the look of this one, teacher?
3: A little lighter.
0: I'm actually, based on my watermelon experience, I'm gonna guess this one has seeds. Deep
3: yeah,
0: red.
3: That's a good one.
0: Oh my goodness.
1: Does it have seeds or seedless?
0: This is seeds.
1: How'd you know it would have seeds?
0: Because the shape, I'm used to it.
1: Oh, yeah. Nice. You are a watermelon expert.
0: But this actually looks beautiful.
1: It's a deep red?
0: Yes. Oh my goodness. I have my review.
1: You just got emotional eating that one.
0: This is very good.
3: Okay.
0: Here's what I will tell you. There's just this extra layer of quality to the right seeded watermelon. And they're disappearing. It's a rare thing to find these days. And so I have to say, watermelon number three is the star watermelon. But all of you have done a great job and you've listened.
1: Awesome.
0: So I will award the prize now. Please tell me, who is watermelon number one?
3: Oh, that was mine. I looked for that buttery yellow spot.
0: Good.
3: And I found the heaviest one I could get because it had to be heavy.
0: Who is watermelon number two?
4: I got it from a farmer's market. I figured it would be fresh, and I did the look, lift, turn method that I learned from you.
0: And
1: I can't
0: said,
1: wait to get a book.
0: I said it would change your life. It's coming up in a few moments. What is it? You'll find out coming up on the TJ Show. Great job, guys.
1: Yay!
0: Wow.
2: Congrats, Jabo.
1: Thank you.
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0: Mix 1029 plays anything. This is the TJ Show on a wonderful watermelon day.
1: Watermelon Friday.
0: Yeah, I challenged
1: no one says that.
0: J-Bo and Kenny, producer Heather, to go pick a watermelon. Take everything I've taught you and see if it works. And although J-Bo used a slightly different method, still the winner, still victorious. But it was a very close call. And you guys, using the techniques you used,
1: Thank you, sir.
0: A very close watermelon race.
1: Thanks, I appreciate that. And not that this is a bad thing. I just want to point out that Kenny and I did it ourselves. We found the watermelon ourselves. J-Bo asked for help.
0: She's an expert.
1: Which is fine. I just wanted to say it out loud.
2: Pause.
1: I just want to say it out loud.
2: You went to a grocery store where there's watermelons. So technically you didn't find the watermelon yourself. But you did pick it out yourself.
1: That's what I meant.
2: I did find someone who sells watermelons. Kind of like a grocery store-esque. But TJ didn't say to use a certain method. There weren't any rules. He said, use what I've taught you. And TJ talks about reaching out to people who know their stuff.
0: Oh, yeah.
2: Who are experts at their craft.
0: Hey.
2: This person is an expert at their craft.
0: You're not kidding.
2: I did remember that TJ likes his watermelons with seeds, and so I made sure to get one with seeds. I had the option of seedless, but I went with seeds. So, I did not cheat. I just used what he gave me.
1: Didn't say you cheated.
3: I did ask the guy at the farmer's market how he picks the best watermelon. He goes, I actually don't know much about watermelon.
0: Yeah, that's really.
3: I'll tell you about tomatoes if you want. I said, no. It's not going to be very helpful.
0: So, you went to an incredibly famous watermelon place that I've talked about. And actually, I went and interviewed them, and we're going to play back the interview about what their technique is. It's called Carter's Watermelons.
1: Yes.
0: And it's in the Philly area. And what a story they have. And you're going to hear some of that coming up in a few moments. It's Watermelon Friday here.
1: Watermelon Friday, baby.
0: On the TJ Show.
1: Let's go. Hashtag it.
0: But I did say that I would give the winner, whoever picked the best watermelon, a life-changing prize. And if you would, please.
2: TJ loves to gift books.
0: Well, listen, watermelon is one of my favorite things. It's not my favorite thing to consume. So go ahead and open it up.
2: Okay. It's wrapped in this white paper, and it says, to a wonderful watermelon winner, well done, from TJ.
0: Yep.
2: It's a journal and books.
1: I haven't opened it yet. If it's a book about watermelon, I'm going to die.
0: Okay. So what you're handing... What's your holding?
2: Okay.
0: Is called Brew, and it's a book full of coffee recipes.
1: Oh, nice.
2: This is cool.
0: And
2: I'll take you on that.
0: That is not super easy to find, and it's very expensive.
2: Yes.
0: And it will teach you all the different ways to make coffee, and it will change your coffee life.
2: So now you
0: know about how to pick the right watermelon and coffee.
2: Wow.
0: Does life get... I mean, what else do you have to do?
2: And then there's a journal.
0: In watermelon red.
2: Yes,
0: my favorite type of journal.
2: Which is what the color of my... Inside of my watermelon look
0: like. Yeah, that's right. Mm-hmm. And J-Bo, yeah, I know you like writing down your thoughts, so isn't that serendipitous?
2: I like this.
0: Your special journal there. Congratulations.
2: You did good.
0: Your life has changed.
3: Dear diary, today I won a watermelon competition.
0: Yeah. Oh, yeah. This is great. And listen, I had to interview the Watermelon Society. I had to know for myself, if you appreciate watermelon, then you know how important this is. Listen to The Method. 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We love you for turning on your radio. It's Mix 1029. 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
5: Weather. Fog to start with partly sunny skies. There is a chance of seeing some showers. A few scattered thunderstorms are high into the upper 70s. Clear to partly cloudy sky tonight. Upper 50s to low 60s. On Saturday, we are right back to a partly or mostly sunny sky. High temperatures into the low 80s. And then Sunday, lots of sunshine, a high 80 to 83. Monday, a bouncy of sunshine, or high on Monday, right around 85 degrees. I'm meteorologist Sally Russell from the Cole Chevy Body Shop Weather Center.
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0: is the TJ Show. Our news, it sounds different around here. Kenny reads through every story he can find, and then he brings us the most interesting ones. Kenny, what's been happening in the world?
1: Do you guys participate in gossip with your significant others? Do you talk about your friends, family, coworkers behind their backs with your significant others at home around the dinner table?
2: I try. My husband does not care about anything. I tried telling him a story once about a friend whose mother on her deathbed told her that she had a secret child, another sister, and he had no follow-up questions. He did not care at all.
3: What was his response?
2: He was just like, oh, okay. I'm like, you know this person. That's the person in your life that you know, and you don't care that she has a secret sister? That's crazy. And that's all I want. I just want to gossip with my husband.
3: I don't consider it gossip. I consider it wise counsel.
0: Yeah, it depends how you define gossip. Yeah. Like, are you just tearing people down in your life? Mm-hmm. Or what do you mean by gossip?
1: Well, I think the idea of gossip, talking about somebody else while they're not present.
0: So it's like smack talk.
1: It could be, but it doesn't have to be negative.
0: Well, that's
1: it
0: not gossip.
1: It could
0: then
1: be positive.
0: Well, I mean, the way that I view it, I consider myself one entity with my wife, Jess. And so to Jabo's point, mm-hmm. you know, if there's anything that's a challenge in our lives, a lot of times that has to do with the groups of people that we're around, whether it's at work or school or go down the list. You need a trustworthy outlet to be able to figure that situation out. And you need trusted people in your life if you want your life to go great. Mm-hmm. I mean, you can't do it on your own.
1: All right. Well, to that point,
2: you just ruined gossip for me. Like,
0: well, but it's not gossip.
3: Yeah. I mean, if you're tearing somebody apart, then that's gossip for sure. But if you're talking to your spouse and you're like, hey, this is what's going on at work, and so and so, you know, and getting some insight, like, I don't think that's gossip. I think
2: but the juicy stuff is what you want to talk about. The affairs that are happening, stuff like that.
1: All right. Well, we can argue about the definition of gossip all we want, but the reason I'm bringing this up is because there's been a study published in a peer-reviewed journal that says a little gossip can be good for your relationship, at least when you keep it between the two of you. So the study examined daily conversations of 76 different couples. They compared topics, trends against their own reports of satisfaction in their relationships, and they found instances of gossip among partners to be positively associated with high scores for happiness and relationship quality.
0: It just sounds like such a tricky story.
3: Talking.
0: Right.
1: Well, let me dive into this a little bit more. So researchers say outward-facing gossip could serve a variety of goals in maintaining a healthy relationship, from fostering more communication to establishing expectations and behaviors to simply affirming that both partners are on the same team. To your point, TJ, for example, negatively gossiping with one's romantic partner on the way home from a party could signal that the couple's bond is stronger than their friends at the party. The study concludes positively gossiping could prolong the fun experience of that party. So
2: nice.
1: It goes both ways.
2: Yeah, talking a little smack is fun, especially with the person you're going home with. Yeah.
0: Well, that's where I think it goes into dangerous territory. If you're just smacking people down.
2: Yes, but you're doing it within the privacy of your own car with your partner that no one's going to know about it. It's fine.
0: Go read the study, Heather. Have fun with that.
2: I may or may not have done this about you guys with Lewis, but he doesn't care.
0: He doesn't care about us.
3: That's fine.
0: Kenny,
3: for you. You should be talking to your husband.
2: Thank you.
0: Yes, whatever it takes for Heather.
3: Yeah, whatever.
2: I talk at him most of the time, not
0: Kenny,
2: with him.
0: Thanks for keeping us somewhat informed.
1: That's what's happening.
0: It's Mix 102.9. If you like what you're hearing, tell a friend about us.
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0: Mix 1029. This is the TJ Show. Wow, I'm still high on watermelon, and I'll keep eating it the rest of the day. We have so many watermelons around here. You went the extra mile. You heard me talking about this interview that I did. I was planning on playing this interview this week.
1: Mm-hmm.
0: I visited this famous watermelon place that is in our area where we are on the East Coast. And it's called Carter's Watermelons. And they've been interviewed on the news so many times. They have a great story and they have phenomenal watermelons. Hi, sir. What's your name?
2: I'm Corey Carter.
0: Corey, tell me about this watermelon stand, how long it's been here, and why it's so special.
2: So, this stand was started by my father in 1984. However, the Carters have been selling watermelons since the 1950s. So, my grandfather started down south in Georgia. He was also a civil rights activist, and he had to move the family from Georgia to Philadelphia. His life was in danger because he was helping black Americans register to vote. And his life was threatened, so he had to move the family to Philadelphia. And his only means of making money was to do what he knew best, which was selling watermelon. So that's how the watermelon business started here in Philadelphia in the 1950s. And then my father took it over in 1984, which he came to this location, and we've been here ever since.
0: Corey, it's such a pleasure to meet you, and thank you for sharing that with me. That was Corey.
1: It's all family ran, too. Once you told me about them, I started looking more into them. I just think it's awesome. Like, their story, obviously, is kind of sad, but that moved them up to, you know, the Philly area, and they're doing well.
0: And what I love about this is every time I see them interviewed, they honor the legacy that got them there. And now it's just, I mean, you go to this spot and you see people pulling over. They know these are the best watermelons.
1: Yeah.
0: I hate to ask this cliche question because I'm sure the news has asked you this a million times, but what is the best way to pick a watermelon?
2: So I've heard a lot of different theories, but the one most proven for us is the sound.
0: Really?
2: You gotta tap the watermelon, you listen for the hollow sound. Right?
0: Really?
2: Really, really.
0: I was actually surprised to hear that because I've heard the, like, light sun yellow.
2: We hear that all the time. But, I mean, we cut hundreds of melons weekly. They look many different ways. You know, some people look for the yellow bellies. Some people look for the different stripes. You know, I hear so many different theories, but we have one test, which is the sound.
0: You pick the one that you like the best.
2: Yeah. Yeah, a hollow echo.
0: Yep.
2: All right? You do it. Feel this like it's a bit flat, right?
0: Yep.
2: So hit this one.
0: So you say go with that one.
2: You want the more hollow sound and feel.
0: Well, then I'll take that one.
2: The more hollow, the more ripe it is.
0: Right? I'm sold.
2: Yep, so that's how you pick a melon.
0: And he was so right. That melon was phenomenal. The one that J-Bo got, phenomenal.
1: Yeah, that's exactly where I got it from, Carter's Watermelon. And that's exactly what they did. They tapped. And that's why I won the watermelon contest that we did earlier on the show. If you missed that, it'll be on the podcast, I'm sure.
0: Yep, you can hear that. And we're also going to post the interview with the Watermelon Society so you can also hear their theory about the look, lift, turn.
3: That's what I use.
0: And I wonder, what if you combine the two theories? These are watermelon experts. You're going to get the best watermelon in town.
1: So. Yeah.
0: This is the TJ Show. Thank you for turning your radio on today. 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
11: Weather.
12: Partly sunny skies. There is a chance of seeing some showers and scattered storms today. A high this afternoon will be into the upper 70s. Tonight, a decrease in the cloud cover. Overnight lows upper 50s to low 60s. On Saturday, partly to mostly sunny skies. A high into the lower 80s. Saturday night, an overnight low will drop down into the low 60s. And Sunday, right back to sunshine. A high into the lower 80s. Heading into Monday with sunny skies and a high right around 85. I'm meteorologist Sally Russell from the Cole Chevy Body Shop Weather Center.
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Both equally. Oh, whoa, whoa, whoa, easy boy, easy. No, no, no. Oh, he gets so excited about the station. I'm so sorry. See? Mix, down boy, plays anything.

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12: Weather. Partly sunny skies. There is a chance of seeing some showers and scattered storms today. A high this afternoon will be into the upper 70s. Tonight, a decrease in the cloud cover. Overnight lows upper 50s to low 60s. On Saturday, partly to mostly sunny skies. A high into the lower 80s. Saturday night, an overnight low will drop down into the low 60s. And Sunday, right back to sunshine. A high into the lower 80s. Heading into Monday with sunny skies and a high right around 85. I'm meteorologist Sally Russell from the Cole Chevy Body Shop Weather Center.
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7: Weather. Partly sunny skies. There is a chance of seeing some showers and scattered storms today. A high this afternoon will be into the upper 70s. Tonight, a decrease in the cloud cover. Overnight lows upper 50s to low 60s. On Saturday, partly to mostly sunny skies. A high into the lower 80s. Saturday night, an overnight low will drop down into the low 60s. And Sunday, right back to sunshine. A high into the lower 80s. Heading into Monday with sunny skies and a high right around 85. I'm meteorologist Sally Russell from the Cole Chevy Body Shop Weather Center.

0: 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We just have to find where we put it. Hang on.
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8: High pressure in place over the Midwest, and things look pretty nice for us this weekend. We'll be in the upper 70s to about 80. We do have a chance of a shower or thunderstorm for the rest of today. A little bit of sunshine, though. Overnight, everything clears up. Upper 50s on the low, and then we should have a sunny Saturday. Afternoon highs will be in the low 80s. Few clouds on Saturday night, and then sunny and low 80s again on Sunday. I'm meteorologist Steve Hamilton from the Cole Chevy Body Shop Weather Center.
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2: Weather. High pressure in place over the Midwest, and things look pretty nice for us this weekend. We'll be in the upper 70s to about 80. We do have a chance of a shower or thunderstorm for the rest of today. A little bit of sunshine, though. Overnight, everything clears up. Upper 50s on the low, and then we should have a sunny Saturday afternoon.

0: will be in the low 80s. Few clouds on Saturday night and then sunny and low 80s again on Sunday. I'm meteorologist Steve Hamilton from the Cole Chevy Body Shop Weather Center.
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0: 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I before E, except after C. Or wait, E before I? When does Y become a vowel again?
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We play anything.

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2: Weather.
3: High pressure in place over the Midwest, and things look pretty nice for us this weekend. We'll be in the upper 70s to about 80. We do have a chance of a shower or thunderstorm for the rest of today. A little bit of sunshine, though. Overnight, everything clears up. Upper 50s on the low, and then we should have a sunny Saturday. Afternoon highs will be in the low 80s. Few clouds on Saturday night, and then sunny and low 80s again on Sunday. I'm meteorologist Steve Hamilton from the Cole Chevy Body Shop Weather Center.
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4: Weather.
5: High pressure in place over the Midwest, and things look pretty nice for us this weekend. We'll be in the upper 70s to about 80. We do have a chance of shower or thunderstorm for the rest of today. A little bit of sunshine, though. Overnight, everything clears up. Upper 50s on the low, and then we should have a sunny Saturday. Afternoon highs will be in the low 80s. Few clouds on Saturday night, and then sunny and low 80s again on Sunday. I'm meteorologist Steve Hamilton from the Cole Chevy Body Shop Weather Center.
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8: Weather. High pressure moving into Appalachia for the weekend. Could be a little bit foggy overnight with a very

0: very slight chance of a shower and our low in the upper 50s. A slight chance of a thunderstorm in the afternoon on Saturday, but basically pretty nice. We should have plenty of sunshine. Overall, not bad, and low 80s on tomorrow's high. Few clouds and a slim chance of a shower Saturday night. Lots of sun on Sunday with our high in the mid-80s. I'm meteorologist Steve Hamilton from the Cole Chevy Body Shop Weather Center.
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and the Bunch of Songs nozzle again. Yeah, you gotta turn it on a little harder than that. There you go. We play anything on Mix.

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2: High pressure moving into Appalachia for the weekend. Could be a little bit foggy overnight with a very slight chance of a shower and our low in the upper 50s. A slight chance of a thunderstorm in the afternoon on Saturday, but basically pretty nice. We should have plenty of sunshine. Overall, not bad, and low 80s on tomorrow's high. Few clouds and a slim chance of a shower Saturday night. Lots of sun on Sunday with our high in the mid-80s. I'm meteorologist Steve Hamilton from the Cole Chevy Body Shop Weather Center.
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You know, it feels great. We can move on. Mix plays anything.

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7: Weather. High pressure moving into Appalachia for the weekend. Could be a little bit foggy overnight with a very slight chance of a shower and our low in the upper 50s. A slight chance of a thunderstorm in the afternoon on Saturday, but basically pretty nice. We should have plenty of sunshine. Overall, not bad, and low 80s on tomorrow's high. Few clouds and a slim chance of a shower Saturday night. Lots of sun on Sunday with our high in the mid-80s. I'm meteorologist Steve Hamilton from the Cole Chevy Body Shop Weather Center.
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